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6: And this is not something that is going to end tomorrow. Even after the end of the war, there is already disruption because all so many oil refineries in the Middle East have been destroyed. It will take about 4, 5, 6 months, even after the war, to repair those refineries. Therefore, what we are doing as a government is to look for local solutions to the challenges that we are facing. But this is not confined to Kenya. Therefore, politicians should not politicize this crisis. That is irresponsible.
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7: As we know, the skin is usually the largest organ in the body, and it protects your body in many things. Contain water in your body, contain electrolytes, contain proteins, nutrients. It also ensure that it prevents you from getting infection. So once you get such extent of burns, complications come in, and all those things can lead to your death.
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5: And this is not something that is going to end tomorrow. Even after the end of the war, there is already disruption because all... so many oil refineries in the Middle East have been destroyed. It will take about 4, 5, 6 months, even after the war, to repair those refineries. Therefore, what we are doing as a government is to look for local solutions to the challenges that we are facing. But this is not confined to Kenya. Therefore, politicians should not politicize this crisis. That is irresponsible.
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6: As we know, the skin is usually the largest organ in the body, and it protects your body in many things. Contain water in your body, contain electrolytes, contain proteins, nutrients. It also ensure that it prevents you from getting infection. So once you get such extensive burns, complications come in, and all those things can lead to your death.
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0: 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The number you are dial is out of service. Mokora ako matoka. 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

0: The NBA playoffs are underway, and now you can trade every game on Kalshi. 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
3: Na olimpika ira Meru FM sana na imwendete mono mubango jura leta jo Saturday mono jo agutevi antubara bena vina. May God bless you, Mr. Blessing. Thank you so much.

0: The NBA playoffs are underway, and now you can trade every game on Kalshi. 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San Antonio is currently trading at 19% to win it all, meaning a $100 trade pays out over $500 if they take the title. On Kalshi, you're trading against other people in a live market. No house, no odds makers. And as odds move, you can buy in or out anytime throughout the postseason. For a limited time, download the Kalshi app and use code PASS to get $10 when you trade $10. K-A-L-S-H-I. Kalshi. 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

0: The NBA playoffs are underway, and now you can trade every game on Kalshi. You can also trade on who wins each series, the conference finals, and the championship. San Antonio is currently trading at 19% to win it all, meaning a $100 trade pays out over $500 if they take the title. On Kalshi, you're trading against other people in a live market. No house, no odds makers. And as odds move, you can buy in or out anytime throughout the postseason. For a limited time, download the Kalshi app and use code PASS to get $10 when you trade $10. K-A-L-S-H-I. 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Trade on anything.
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2: 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Nde ndo baturira chio nyambere umagaruka studio. Yes.
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2: But the inside is fun.
1: The inside is fad. So in short we can say it is Papa with the fans.
2: Papa with the fans. How I like that. Nani weekend.
1: Ah, Papa with the fans is in the house. Imbiwe na vyo.
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2: Eke shindaka kikombega champions. But I knew it. I said long time ago, if everything remain constant, Arsenal bagashinda kikombe with a game to spare.
1: And now what we can say? We the champions.
2: You are the champions.
1: Atu kuibua ankona yeka game we to tari kyo celebrate menya. 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

0: The NBA playoffs are underway, and now you can trade every game on Kalshi. You can also trade on who wins each series, the conference finals, and the championship. San Antonio is currently trading at 19% to win it all, meaning a $100 trade pays out over $500 if they take the title. On Kalshi, you're trading against other people in a live market. No house, no odds makers. And as odds move, you can buy in or out anytime throughout the postseason. For a limited time, download the Kalshi app and use code PASS to get $10 when you trade $10. K-A-L-S-H-I. 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

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Rashedre Monday, Tuesday, Kananyan to Queen, Gawai Gotia Shinda Kananya Show Nenge Johnny and Beranaru are 3 times. 3 times, imagine 3 times. Itarambere, Aragago, Fanikua, Itarajari, Tarajatu, Akunjukana 25,000. Atu share the Yanni Wagan share the Italian Ginagwe, Inya Star. Okay, Nitumera Kabambe this. Okay, in your star 671 hash. In your star 671 hash. 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Also, okay, confirm box. 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
5: teachers are the only people I know in the whole world who spend most of their time thinking about the children of other people more than they think about their own children. Many people, many adults, many parents, they think more about their own families than about their children. But teachers, 99% of their time, they are thinking about the welfare of the children of other people who have been entrusted into their hands. And for that sacrificial professional responsibility, teachers, we salute you. You are the biggest example and the best example of sacrifice. As a nation, as a society, we depend on teachers to shape our children's morals and value system. I congratulate you for the job you do to shape our children.
4: Akiaria nawe kiathoni kiu mwenda bijewe ure haradhure ruwe kwethirwa are ambassador wa Kenya ndigurune ya Vatican. 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
0: Your Excellency, I want to thank you most sincerely and thank the President of the Republic of Kenya, Dr. William Samoei Ruto, for having confidence in me and having confidence in teachers of this country that a teacher can serve as an ambassador, and not only an ambassador, but an ambassador in the Vatican See. Thank you so much. Thank you, Your Excellency the Governor. Thank you, members of Parliament, for supporting.
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8: We know that the bullets that kill Rex were police bullets. They were not bullets from any other Kenyan. They were from the police. And President Ruto has required under the Constitution to protect and defend the Constitution, which protects the right to life, must take responsibility and say that, see that justice is done.
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0: 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Yeah. 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

0: The NBA playoffs are underway, and now you can trade every game on Kalshi. 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San Antonio is currently trading at 19% to win it all, meaning a $100 trade pays out over $500 if they take the title. On Kalshi, you're trading against other people in a live market. 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
4: Teachers are the only people I know in the whole world who spend most of their time thinking about the children of other people more than they think about their own children. Many people, many adults, many parents, they think more about their own families than about their children. But teachers, 99% of their time, they are thinking about the welfare of the children of other people who have been entrusted into their hands. And for that sacrificial professional responsibility, teachers, we salute you. You are the biggest example and the best example of sacrifice. As a nation, as a society, we depend on teachers to shape our children's morals and value system. I congratulate you for the job you do to shape our children.
1: Oh, hau kendeke na uwete dhirikare ni ukumelia kwa kwe ogima buwa mwere buwa arimo ukilukira utungata buwa sha. 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

0: chotungata abo amwere.
1: And all the things you have raised three things, and all of them are legitimate. Those are legitimate requests coming from teachers. Number one, we need to improve on the packages that you're getting under the Universal Health Coverage Program, which is administered by SHA. We need to improve. I know the engagement is ongoing. Maybe from here, I'm going to request the minister to update me on where we are so that we expedite whatever issues that could be remaining can be resolved, so that gradually we improve on the packages and perfect the issues around your medical insurance, because a teacher's health is very paramount. If a teacher is not sure of their health, they are not sure that they will be treated well and in a good hospital when they fall sick, then you don't have a motivated teacher.
0: Akende kena ingeria iromba rimwele arimo bau ya korelwa basi ya Scania.
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0: The NBA playoffs are underway, and now you can trade every game on Kalshi. You can also trade on who wins each series, the conference finals, and the championship. San Antonio is currently trading at 19% to win it all, meaning a $100 trade pays out over $500 if they take the title. On Kalshi, you're trading against other people in a live market. No house, no odds makers. And as odds move, you can buy in or out anytime throughout the postseason. For a limited time, download the Kalshi app and use code PASS to get $10 when you trade $10. K-A-L-S-H-I. Kalshi. Trade on anything.
1: Rheumatoid arthritis.
2: Yes.
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0: The NBA playoffs are underway, and now you can trade every game on Kalshi. 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San Antonio is currently trading at 19% to win it all, meaning a $100 trade pays out over $500 if they take the title. On Kalshi, you're trading against other people in a live market. No house, no odds makers. 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For a limited time, download the Kalshi app and use code PASS to get $10 when you trade $10. K-A-L-S-H-I. 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

0: The NBA playoffs are underway, and now you can trade every game on Kalshi. You can also trade on who wins each series, the conference finals, and the championship. San Antonio is currently trading at 19% to win it all, meaning a $100 trade pays out over $500 if they take the title. On Kalshi, you're trading against other people in a live market. No house, no odds makers. And as odds move, you can buy in or out anytime throughout the postseason. For a limited time, download the Kalshi app and use code PASS to get $10 when you trade $10. Kalshi. Kalshi. Trade on anything.
1: Muruto lagi buta nih gua harus kerja nih. 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
5: Teachers are the only people I know in the whole world who spend most of their time thinking about the children of other people more than they think about their own children. Many people, many adults, many parents, they think more about their own families than about their children. But teachers, 99% of their time, they are thinking about the welfare of the children of other people who have been entrusted into their hands. And for that sacrificial professional responsibility, teachers, we salute you. You are the biggest example and the best example of sacrifice. As a nation, as a society, we depend on teachers to shape our children's morals and value system. I congratulate you for the job you do to shape our children.
3: Oh, hau kendeke na wete dhirikare ni ukumelia kwa kwe ogima buwa mwere buwa arimo okilukira utungata buwa shaa anare awete akara nilia na waziri ogima buwa mwere kenda kutira arimo bate kuangaika endera abakisho utungata buwa mwere.
5: And all the things you have raised three things and all of them are legitimate. Those are legitimate requests coming from teachers. Number one, we need to improve on the packages that you're getting under the Universal Health Coverage Program, which is administered by SHA. We need to improve. I know the engagement is ongoing. Maybe from here, I'm going to request the minister to update me on where we are so that we expedite whatever issues that could be remaining can be resolved so that gradually we improve on the packages and perfect the issues around your medical insurance, because a teacher's health is very paramount. If a teacher is not sure of their health, they are not sure that they will be treated well and in a good hospital when they fall sick, then you don't have a motivated teacher.
3: Akendeke na ingiria iromba rimwele arimo bau ya korelwa basi ya Scania.
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0: Again, it's all about football here, and we're here to bring you a fascinating encounter between Arsenal and United. London, the setting for today's game, and I hope you're looking forward to this as much as we are. 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
4: And we're here to bring you a fascinating encounter between Arsenal and United. London the setting for today's game, and I hope you're looking forward to this as much as we are. Well, I think it's about time we joined our commentators, so we'll go live and commentating on today's game.

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The NBA playoffs are underway, and now you can trade every game on Kalshi. You can also trade on who wins each series, the conference finals, and the championship. San Antonio is currently trading at 19% to win it all, meaning a $100 trade pays out over $500 if they take the title. On Kalshi, you're trading against other people in a live market. No house, no odds makers. And as odds move, you can buy in or out anytime throughout the postseason. For a limited time, download the Kalshi app and use code PASS to get $10 when you trade $10. K-A-L-S-H-I. Kalshi. 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

0: 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Drama haiishi. 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

The NBA playoffs are underway, and now you can trade every game on Kalshi. You can also trade on who wins each series, the conference finals, and the championship. San Antonio is currently trading at 19% to win it all, meaning a $100 trade pays out over $500 if they take the title. On Kalshi, you're trading against other people in a live market. No house, no odds makers. And as odds move, you can buy in or out anytime throughout the postseason. For a limited time, download the Kalshi app and use code PASS to get $10 when you trade $10. 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Trade on it.

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1: 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San Antonio is currently trading at 19% to win it all, meaning a $100 trade pays out over $500 if they take the title. On Kalshi, you're trading against other people in a live market. 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And as odds move, you can buy in or out anytime throughout the postseason. 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

always wanted to be a singer. I'm ready. I've been practicing. Can't really quit my job at Dairy Queen right now. I have to sing. America.